continuing his UK tour over the weekend. He was in Liverpool, a place that's very close to my heart. That is Stay Love. And Lewis Capaldi on TFM. I saw him last month, actually. It was one of those. I tried blagging tickets through work because I work in music and sometimes there are these things going spare or whatever. Turns out I couldn't. And on at about 6 o'clock on his second night performing in Cardiff, I was like, I need to go. I was sitting in my flat thinking, he's literally in my city. He's performing 20 minutes down the road. Like, I need to get there. So I got myself onto Ticketmaster, got myself on Klarna paying three. And then I went to Lewis Capaldi on my ones, which is the most heart-wrenching thing I've ever done. All the couples and stuff all happy around me. There was even a proposal that happened during Someone You Loved. And then, just me. I looked a bit weird, to be fair. Unapologetic, though. Here's Cat's Eye.

0: the most camp 20 minutes on TFM ever. Madonna into Charlie XCX. We also played Prince and Slater. I mean, what a run of music. It is Aaron with you on your Tuesday morning. And what's going on with you? I hope you're having a fun one. And again, it's those school holidays and things like that, so we'll have a lot of people listening, pulling a bit of an all-nighter. Thanks for choosing Truckers FM. I'll get you sorted with The Weeknd next. Truckers
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This guy is having a generational run at Wembley Stadium at the moment, the weekend. I don't know if you saw his opening show on Friday. It was the day that all the emergency alerts went off saying there's wildfires, please be sensible, don't use fire or anything like that. You should see the amount of pyrotechnics that he used. It was silly.

Coldplay, BTS and My Universe. If you're one of those people that have got a cushy work from home job, I am very jealous of you. I'm one of those people who works 5 days a week in the office. But I've seen someone who's taken it to the next level and gone to a tribunal. A finance boss has sued her employer because she moved to France and got terminated from her position at a company. You know what? If you're working from home, you're working from home. It doesn't matter where that home is. France, if you're working from a chalet all year round, go for it, love. I wonder if she'll win, though. Can't say much. Here's Earth, Wind & Fire.

0: heavily recommend this going on a Spotify playlist of yours. Just in case you ever need a pick-me-up. Snoop Dogg, Bruno Mars, Young, Wild and Free. It's Aaron with you, and I'm on the way for you in the next 10, playing Journey and Noah Kahan. Stick Season is on for you soon.
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yeah. Take off the fufu, take off the cloud chase, take off the Wi-Fi, take off the money phone, take off the car loan, take off the flex and the white loss. Take off the weird ass jewelry, I'ma take 10 steps, then I'm taking off top off. Take off some fabricated dreams and the microwave memes, it's a real world outside. Take off your idols, take off the runway, take off the Cairo. Take off the Sandro, pay 5 days stay, take a quarter meal, hella final. Take off the front flag, take off perception, take off the cop with the iPad. Take off the allure, take off the unsure, take off decisions I lack. Take off the fake deep, take off the fake woke, take off the I'm broke, I care. Take off the gossip, take off the new logic, that if I'm rich, I'm real. Take off the shirt nail, take off the Doja, take off the Birkin bag. Take all that designer boy off, and what do you have?

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9: That's right, turn it up, truckers. How we doing here on another edition of Raven's Tuesday Tunes? Of course, it is 9 a.m. Just hit 9 a.m. in the United Kingdom, of course. Here in Australia, it's a little bit past 6 p.m. How we doing? Get those shout-outs, song requests, jokes, all that good stuff. Get that all in. I have a pretty fun show planned up for you guys. Very fun show on the way. But we do have a lot of time for a lot of song requests, so make sure to get your song requests in at truckers.fm. If you're in game, of course, it's tfm-request. Make sure to put your request in. 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And I might as well get on to some music, shall we? A little bit of Australian crawl to start us off here. The boys light up.

Boys Light Up here on your number one station for trucking, driving, and farming. Of course, it's TFM. Good morning, truckers. How are we doing? A little bit past 9 a.m. here in the UK, of course. Playing your favorite tunes, playing your favorite pop rock, and everything else here on your number one station, of course. If you want country music, of course, country music will be in the second hour of Raven's Tuesday Tunes this morning. How we doing? A little bit of Australian crawl to start us off here. Of course, it was their debut album from Australian pub rock band Australian Crawl, which was released in the 1980s. Actually, 1980 is the exact year. It's not even the 1980s, of course. The Boys Light Up was obviously the hit song of that entire album, of the original album, but some of the other songs on the album did go pretty popular too. After that, of course, the Australian Crawl made another album, which I'm not even going to try to pronounce the name of, but that's okay. And did you know, they're actually from Melbourne, Victoria. If you didn't know that, of course, Melbourne is in Victoria, which is where I live almost. Well, almost where I live. Pretty close. Anyway, a little bit of Adderall Veen here. Let's get the day going.

Alrighty, Truck is a little bit of Charlie Puth there. And then before that, we had Elton John. And then a little bit before that, we had some Guns N' Roses here in your number one station. Of course, today it was a Bad Poetry Day. So, Bad Poetry Day is a day where you can celebrate trying to make poetry, just going and just writing some poetry and just seeing how it'll go. I'm going to read you some poetry now, of course. Here is my favorite example of some bad poetry. My heart is like a potato in the rain. It whispers loudly, full of silent pain. Your eyes shine bright like a broken shoe. I almost said stone. And every Tuesday, I think of blue. Do we want to hear one more? One more. Roses are gray, violets are gray. Enjoy some dog rhymes for Bad Poetry Day. And a little bit of fun, carry on. Here in your number one station, carry on. Tell me your favorite bad tunes. Get them in. Shoot them in the shout out section. I might read them out on air.

That was the wrong music bed. If you can't tell, that was a way too long intro. A little bit of Dua Lipa. That's going out to Mr. Niv, of course. My favorite Niv Lipa here on TFM. He's one of my all-time favorite presenters here. I love listening to his shows, unfortunately. He does shows at the wrong time, so I can't listen to them sometimes. I don't think he's listening at the moment, but if you are, Niv, hello. Niv wanted me to say Dua Lipa is the best. I do not stand by this, but I will say it nonetheless. We have a little bit of Olivia Rodrigo here for you now. Unfortunately, Norse Bear, this song you wanted, I do not have, but I do hope Bad Idea Right can substitute pretty well for you here. Don't go anywhere. Maroon 5 up next.

0: 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Who are they?
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6: 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Unfortunately, I can't make it because it's like 1 a.m. for me. But for whoever does go, thank you. We really appreciate it. Even if you can't donate, just go to the drive. It just means the world to us and we love it. Thank you so much. A little bit of Lady Gaga here for you. Now.
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0: Yeah, it's Truckers FM, it's 10 a.m. and we're playing your favorite country tunes. How we doing? Of course, how we doing? I've got Niv screaming in my ears on a voice call at the moment. I love Niv. Anyway, Truckers, get those country songs in. We're playing everything country and folk. I already see some country folk songs in the queue. People know what we're going to play now. Of course, get your songs in. I'm playing anything country folk. Make sure to get them in the queue and we will play them over the next hour. Starting us off with a little bit of C.W. McCall's Convoy.
1: Breaker 1-9, this here's a rubber duck. You got a copy on me, Big Ben, come on. Yeah, 10-4, Big Ben, for sure. By golly, it's clean clear to Flagtown, come on. Yeah, it's a big 10-4 there, Big Ben. Yeah, we definitely got the front door, good buddy. Mercy sakes alive, looks like we've got us a convoy.
2: It was the dark of the moon on the 6th of June in a Kenworth pulling logs. Cab over Pete with a reefer on and a Jimmy hauling hogs. We is heading for Bear on I-10 about a mile out of Shaky Town. I says, Pigpen, this here's a rubber duck and I'm about to put the hammer down.

0: Big Ben? Negatory, Big Ben. You're still too close. Yeah, them hulk is starting to close up my sinuses. Mercy sakes, you better back off another 10.
1: Well, we rolled up Interstate 44 like a rocket sled on rails. We tore up all of our swindle sheets and left them setting on the scales. By the time we hit that shy town, them bears was getting smart. They'd brought up some reinforcements from the Illinois National Guard. There's armored cars and tanks and jeeps and rigs of every size. Yeah, them chicken coops was full of bears and choppers filled the skies. Well, we shot the line, we went for broke with 1,000 screaming trucks and 11 long-haired friends of Jesus in a chartreuse microbus.
0: Yeah, rubber duck to Sodbuster. Come on there, yeah. 10-4, Sodbuster. Listen, you want to put that microbus in behind that suicide jockey? Yeah, he's hauling dynamite and he needs all the help he can get.
1: Well, we laid a strip for the Jersey Shore and prepared to cross the line. I could see the bridge was lined with bears, but it didn't have a doggone dime. I says, Pigpen, this here's a rubber duck. We just ain't going to pay no toll. So we crashed the gate doing 98. I says, let them truckers roll.

summer nights here on your number one station for trucking, driving, and farming. Of course, TFM, how we doing? Currently at 10:15 in the UK, playing everything country and folk for the next hour. Here on number one, here on your number one hit music station, it's TFM. How we doing? How we doing? How we doing? 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TFM-request, actually, even. 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Or if you're on the Discord, it's just /request in the commands channel to get your favorite country song on the way. Little bit of Save a Horse, Ride a Cowboy, Big and Rich. Oh, my mic's still on. Clearly, I clicked the wrong hotkey, guys.

cage, and you'll be sorry that you mess with the U.S. of A.

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1: Okay, truckers, it's time for another traffic update on the Roads of Truckers multiplayer, otherwise known as TMP, this morning with a real life time sitting at 10:27. Ignore me, I was reading the wrong thing. Currently with 2009 players tracked across all servers with an in-game time of 4:32 a.m. Now, looking at our truckers MP server status slash server split here, currently simulation 1, ETS 2 is it? Is it 1600? Simulation 2, ETS 2, is it 81? Arcade ETS 2 is

currently sitting at 38. Pro Mods is currently sitting at 150, and Arcade Pro Mods is at 50. And finally, US Simulation ACS is at 32. Now, let's look at our busiest locations across all servers. Currently in Sim 1, ACS 2, the Alpine Route is in first with 142 players. Frankfurt is in second with 141, both congested. Prague is also congested with 115. Innsbruck is currently heavy traffic with 37, and Calais is currently in moderate with 24. Now, if you really want to go to the Quarry Road, of course, currently pretty low at only 17 players. You could also go to Duisburg. Duisburg is sitting at only 13 at the moment. Or you could head over to the Truckers MP HQ, which is only at 17 players. Look at that. Alrighty, a little bit of Heart Like a Truck coming up for you right now.

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4: Cowboys ain't easy to love and they're harder to hold.

That was a little bit of Waylon Jennings and Willie Nelson here on your number one station, of course. Mamas, don't let your babies grow up to be cowboys. Now, that was actually a cover. That song was covered by Willie Nelson and Waylon Jennings. I don't know the exact day for that one, of that cover, but the song was first recorded by Ed and Patsy Bruce, and this song actually charted. It got 15th in the US Hot Country Songs back in 1975. The song, of course, released in 1975. And it did not have a label behind it when it released, and it still does it to this day. But it was produced by Larry Butler. If you didn't know that, of course. I don't know if many of you did know that. I'm just reading off notes anyway. Anyway, I hope you do enjoy a little bit of John Party up here now on your number one station. We have 19 minutes left on the clock. Get a few more song requests in. Let's go.

Well, unfortunately, truckers, this is the end of my show this morning here on your number one station for trucking, driving, and farming, of course. It's TFM. But don't worry. Don't go anywhere. Don't be scared. You have the one, the only, the amazing. You have Kells up next in 3.5 minutes. He's going to come on and play some tunes for the next 2 whole hours. Normally, you know, we just go straight back to Auto DJ after I hop on. But this time, you're lucky. You have the one, the only Kells here playing you some tunes, of course. Thank you for everyone who got in touch with me during this hour. Meerkat, Ashley, Nor, Codex, Georgie, Dark Panther, and Megan, and Marique. Sorry if I couldn't get to your song request, by the way, guys. We had so many amazing songs coming in, and a few of them just unfortunately did not meet the criteria of playing country during the second hour, so I couldn't get to them all. That's okay. Kel's up next, so make sure to re-request them. Kels might put them on, depending on what he's doing. I'm not too sure yet. Alrighty, well, of course, I'll catch you next Tuesday. I will not be on this weekend because I am so busy. So I will see you on Tuesday for Raven's Tuesday Tunes next week. Goodbye.

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2: 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You got me, Cal, for the next 2 hours, bringing you some great hits. Let me know what you've been up to over the weekend. Well, weekend was eventful. Really eventful, actually. 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I've got limited spots, okay? So if you want your chance to have your song played on air, now's the chance to request them, as it'll be first come, first serve. Let's get back into some great music. 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

0: going in some Eminem now. That's from Odelli. First time in a long time trucking with the wife, Harley. Can we hear any bangers from Eminem? Of course you can. This is Eminem. Rihanna, Love the Way You Lie here on TFM.
1: It's all right because I love the way you lie. I love the way you lie.

Goddard and Stamina here on TFM. I heard this song on Sunday. I had to play it today. Released this month, actually, on the 13th.

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3: Jump into another lovely request from you guys. This is for Tim D5824. Want some Living on a Prayer, Bon Jovi? Don't worry. Here you go.

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1: There are currently 2,487 players across the TNP network with an in-game time of 10:56 a.m. Simulation 1 now. Alpine Route Road is congested at 193. Frankfurt City congested at 150. Prague City is congested at 104. And Innsbruck City is congested at 57. Calais is moderate at 27. And Duisburg moderate at 24. Over to Pro Mods now. Kirkness Quarry Road moderate at 20. And the Kirkness City is low at 9. Nice and quiet over on Pro Mods if you're heading over there right now. If I've missed anything, do let me know. Truckers.fm is the place to go with a message. Change it to traffic. Or if you're in the TNP servers already and you want to let me know, just do /TFM-traffic with your message. Also, very cautious on the Frankfurt to Prague road. It is looking very busy on that road, especially at the petrol station. The gas station is very busy, so take caution there and the junctions. It gets crazy.
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1: Right, we're half an hour into the show already. Honestly, time flies when you're having fun. That's what I'm having right now, fun. Actually, you know what? Weekend, okay? I've never had this happen before. Never. My doggo quite literally saved my life. What the? Oh my God. Anyway, holidays. I go away in 3 weeks, okay? This is gonna be the talk. Okay, if you've been on holiday or vacation this year, or anytime, what's your favorite destination and why? It could be you've been going there as a family. You know, it's your annual holiday. Let me know. Truckers.fm is the place to go. Personally, mine's got to be Egypt. You're guaranteed sun, and it's funny. Okay. I've got a funny story. I was just in the hotel and it was like, I think it was like 9 p.m. and there's two guys racing down the street. Not in cars. No. Not on motorbikes. On camels. Can you believe it? I just couldn't believe what I was witnessing. Literally street racing on camels. I thought it was amazing. I'm not going to lie. Coming up for the last half an hour of my first hour, we got some Weekend, some Post Malone, and some Ed Sheeran. Again, try and get your requests in. You can send them over. I'm going to see what I could do. But I'm running out of space, so I'll see what I could do. Coming up, we got some amazing music from the Weekend. This is the Weekend, Blinding Lights on TFM.

Post Malone with Congratulations here on TFM. Got a shout out, that's been from Sammy, that says the favourite holiday destination is Portugal, and I will go there soon. Amazing. Been in Portugal once. You're making me want to go back, Sammy. You're making me want to go back. Anyway, let me know your favourite holiday destination. It could be anywhere, okay? Let me know. Truckers.fm with a shout out. Or head on over to the Discord. Come and say hello. Discord.gg. Truckers.fm. This is Dermot Kennedy, Giants here on TFM. Don't go anywhere.

Moving into some Katy Perry now, Hot and Cold. This is coming for a request. So sorry, I cannot pronounce your name, but this is for you. Yeah, I'll give up. This is Katy Perry, Hot and Cold, ETF.

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9: All right, we're just over an hour into the show. I mean, we've got 55 minutes left. How's everyone's days going so far? It's just gone 12 o'clock here in the UK on this Tuesday. Got some more shout outs coming. Andre. It's pure Finland. I haven't been Finland. I want to go. I want to go Finland. It's such a nice place. And Fidingo says anywhere away from people, with nature, a fireplace, and lots of books. And it's got to be coastal, since Fidingo lives in country Australia. That'd be their ideal holiday. Listen. On this National Day, okay? National Day of Don't Give Up. Never Give Up Day, okay? Go do it. Go and do it, okay? All of you listening, if you got something planned in your head and you're thinking, I don't know, don't give up. Keep doing what you're doing. Keep staying awesome. And you'll conquer. You'll conquer. Anyway, Truckers FM is raising money for One Tree Planted. 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All your donations, Truckers FM will match it. 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I'll be there. I hope to see you all there. And let's get back into some great music on this National Never Give Up Day. I never want to see anyone give up, okay? Keep powering on. Keep doing what you're doing. This is another great song. Anne-Marie, KSI. Don't play.

The Cardigans, Love Fall here on TFM. That's for Cheese Kebab. Keep sending the requests, by the way. I've got open slots, so I'll see what I can do. If I've got it, it's most likely going to get played. Right now, coming up, an amazing dance anthem. I say it's a dance anthem, okay? It's obviously Master KG, Jerusalem, here on TFM. Don't go anywhere, your number one hit music station.

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This song just makes me want to dance to it. Oh my God.

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Going for a request now. Andre requested some Fame Is a Gun. I did some right here on TFM. Don't go anywhere.

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1: There are 2,777 players tracked across the TNP network with an in-game time of 4:57 p.m. Of simulation one now. Alpine Route Road congested at 198. Prague is congested at 149. Frankfurt City congested at 138. Innsbruck City congested at 71. Calais is heavy at 36. And Klagenfurt is moderate at 28. Of two Pro Muts, Kirkness Quarry Road is lower 18 and Kirkness City is moderate at 12. If I've missed anything, do let me know. Truckers.fm is the place to go, or you can simply just do /TFM-traffic with that update and I will pass the message on. It's just gone 12:30 in the UK. That was your traffic update. Let's get into the last half an hour of my show now.
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1: Yeah, we are into the last half an hour. It flies by so quick. It's honestly felt like I just started the show. I can't believe it's 12:30 already in the UK. Today's going by so quick. To be fair, the weekend went by so quick. Like, really quick. Like, it was here, then it was gone. I want it back. Coming up for the last half an hour, we've got amazing music, including Prince. Oh, which Prince song will I be playing? Have a guess. Go on. You can let me know. Truckers.fm with a message. Or just simply say in the Discord. Come say hello. Discord.gg/truckersfm. We're all just chilling out in there. It's a nice place to go. Come and chat with the fellow presenters. We're all nice, trust me. We don't bite. Okay? Right now, we're just going to power through onto the next music because this is an amazing song. It's going to be Harry Styles, as it was here on TFM. Don't go anywhere. This is your number one hit music station.

massive shout out to Will, myself. He's just sending a shout out. He's got a job interview on Thursday. Good luck on that job interview. You'll smash it.

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Guys, I got some good news. You've got me for another hour here on TFM. Bit of overtime. We'll do some extra time. Why not? So keep getting them requests in. Got an hour to fill it. I want to see what you guys have got.

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Rhymes. Hurricane here on TFM. Massive shout out to the Mad Mansion. I think that's how you say it. He's trucking on American Truck Simulator, travelling from Bellingham to Miles City. Hey, hope you enjoy that drive. I haven't played ATS in a long time. I think after this show, I'm going to go on. Right now, going into a request. This has come from John Boy. John Boy wanted some Queen of Kings by Alessandra. Alessandra. Yeah, I got it. I got that song. It's coming up next here on TFM. Don't go anywhere.

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13: Right, if anyone's just joining, I'm Kels. You got me for an hour. I know. An hour left. I just finished the show. I was meant to finish the show at one. I thought, you know what? Let's get on another hour. Why not? And I'm going to look at your requests. Get them in. If I've got them, I'll try my best to definitely play them. We've got amazing music coming up for the last hour. And this is the last hour. I'm not doing another hour. Anyway, on the 22nd, we will be doing a charity event. And it's going to be over on Simulation 2 on Truckers MP. We're raising money for One Tree Planted. Obviously, the devastation of the wildfires happening across Europe. And have destroyed important habitats and places people call home. So it's very important. Obviously, donate if you want. Get more information. Can be found at truckers.fm/charity. And we will be driving through Spain and France. So the Iberia and Viva la France DLCs will be needed to join. I'll be there along with many other presenters. And I hope to see you all there. Right now, back into some great music. Blink 182, All the Small Things here on TFM, your number one hit music station. Do not go anywhere.

The one, the only, Michael Jackson, Billie Jean here on TFM. You cannot go wrong with a bit of MJ on your Tuesday. What's everyone up to today? Anyone got any plans? Let me know. Truckers.fm is the place to go with a message. Going into one of your requests. This is for Georgie. Georgie wanted some Shadow of a Man by Lady Gaga here on TFM. Don't go anywhere.

Another request. This is for Clash Mini. Gotta Let You Go by Dom. Ah, I can't speak today. Oh my god. Oh dear. Anyway, this is Gotta Let You Go for Clash Mini here on TFM. Don't go anywhere.

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12: 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Flow Rider and Lunch Money. Three Miami boys, you know what time it is.
13: 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Oh, yeah. 'Cause I'm ready to go. 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

Green Light, Pitbull, Flo Rida, Lunch Money here on TFM. That song just reminds me of the darts. If anyone watches darts, you'd know whose walkout song this is. Of course, it's the one and only Luke the Nuke Littler.

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1: There are 3,255 players tracked across the TNP network with an in-game time of 11:27 PM. Simulation 1 now, Alpine Route Road is congested at 230, Frankfurt City congested at 148, Prague congested at 127, and Innsbruck City congested at 85. Over to Simulation 2 now, the Truckers MPHQ is heavy at 42 players. Over to Pro Mods now. Pro Mods, Kirkness Quarry Road moderate at 29 and Kirkness City heavy at 21. Also, the route between Frankfurt and Prague is very, very, very, very congested. So please take caution on that road at the junctions and especially at the gas station along that road. If I've missed anything, please do let me know. 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Or, if you want to do it nice, simpler way, just let me know in the TNP chat. That's /TFM-traffic with the update, and I will get that message along. It's just coming up to 1:40 in the afternoon here in the UK, and that was your TFM traffic update.
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1: Right. How's everyone's Tuesdays going? What's everyone up to today? Let me know wherever you're, just trucking along on ATS or ETS. Maybe you're in the farms over on Farming Sim, or you're just chilling. You're just chilling listening along. Let me know. Head over to truckers.fm with a shout out. Let me know in the Discord as well. I'm active in there. 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Or if you're in the TNP servers, just /TFM-shoutout. And I will go through them. Also, I want to see your screenshots. Whether it's your truck, whether it's your field, anything, okay? What game you're playing right now? Take a screenshot. 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Pull it in media. I want to see. Also, let's see your funny TNP clips, okay? I want to see them. I love a good funny clip from TNP. I've got loads, and I will find them, and I will put them in there for you to see, because they are funny. Also, shout out to Andre. He's working. He's working right now, and he says, my music helps a lot. I appreciate that. I hope your shift is going quick. That's what I hope. Whenever I'm at work, I hope the shift goes by so quick. But it ends up dragging out. Anyway, there's a birthday in the Discord. It's Milo's birthday. So everyone go wish Milo a happy birthday as well. See, this is why you should be in the Discord. It all goes down in the Discord. It's amazing. And Clash Mini, obviously, saying thank you for that song he requested. Gonna let you go. He requested that song. Keep them requests coming in. I've got very limited spots, so if I've got it, I'll try and play it, okay? I think that's fair. Yeah? Right now, let's get back into some great music. I've got 20 minutes left of the show, then I'm going to finish. I'm sad, because I enjoy doing this. And you could as well apply now. Truckers.fm is the place to go to apply. Right now, let's get back into some great music. This is David Guetta, see you with Titanium here on TFM.

David Guetta, Titanium here on TFM. Also, would anyone be interested, right after this show, to go on a drive together on Simulation 1? I've done it at night, but not in peak times. It'll be interesting.

Right now, Sam Smith, Unholy, here on TFM. If you would like to come on this drive, let me know in the Discord. Discord.gg/truckersfm. Let me know in the chat right now if you want to come on a drive. If so, I'll get it together and I'll send details at the end of the

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1: in TFM. Right, if you want to come on for a drive on TMP Simulation 1, meet me at Truckers MP HQ, okay? Meet me there at the garage and we're going to drive together from there to Amsterdam right after the show. But now we've got some bye-bye-bye here on TFM. Don't go anywhere.

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1: Sadly, it's time to come to the end of the show. We're finishing up with Maroon 5 and Cold. However, it's not over technically, because I'm doing a drive with all you lovely people on TMP. Meet me at on Simulation 1 at Truckers MPHQ at the garage, and we will go on a drive together from there to Amsterdam. I hope to see you there. And until Thursday, goodbye and have a good rest of your day. Asking me

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Bye-bye.

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3: Yeah. Hello, hello, hello. Welcome to the Top Hits Tuesday show here on this fantastic Tuesday, of course, as we're doing a Top Hits Tuesday show. My name is Oscar, and I'm finally back from holiday. I've been on holiday for the past 2 weeks, so now we're back with some amazing hits. Let's start off with React.

Hello, hello, hello. My name is Oscar, and I'm with you for the next just 1 hour. Apologies, as we're going to have it a little short this week due to my availability. I'm about to go out momentarily, so we're just going to do this 1 hour now together, but this should be a pretty fun show as usually. Of course, it's Top Hits Tuesday, so we're going to be playing the Top Hits today all years, to be honest. Like, any Top Hits, you're more than welcome to request down at truckers.fm. Or if you're currently listening through the Discord, you're more than welcome to use the Discord bot. If you're not in the Discord, it's discord.gg/truckersfm. And then you can head into the About Comments channel and type in /request and the song that you'd like to hear on air. And I should be able to get that played for you. If it is a top hit, who knows, it might not be a top hit. No, I'm just kidding. We can probably play all songs. Honestly, any song is a top hit, to be honest. But yeah, we've got a big list lined up of songs today for this hour. Some I've already thought of beforehand, because it is a Top Hits Tuesday, so we need to get some top hits. Like, for example, we just played React by Switch Disco and Ella Henderson and Robert Miles, which is a pretty big hit. I'm pretty sure everyone has heard React at least once in their lifetime. It was first played here on Truckers FM back in 2023, which is a while ago. I believe that's when it was released. But yeah, momentarily, we're just gonna have another banger of a song. You already know what music group this is gonna be. It's of course gonna be BTS with a special little song released this year. So that's really interesting to hear. We'll talk more about that momentarily. But for now, I just wanted to see how everyone's doing today on this fantastic Tuesday. I just came back from a holiday. I was in Spain for the past 2 weeks. It feels good to be back now on air and hosting a little show for you all. I made a little list while I was in Spain of songs that I could play on air and like some other ideas we could do for shows, so expect some interesting songs to be playing and maybe some mini games throughout the show. Maybe not this show, but in future shows with myself, Oscar. Of course, I'm going with you from 3 p.m. in the British Summer Time Zone and up until 4 p.m. in the British Summer Time Zone, so that's about an hour that we have together for today. But let's get straight into the next song, which of course I didn't mention is by BTS. I'm sure everyone has heard of this. I believe it was released this year. According to my software, it was released this year. But I just double check, because we always like double checking if it was released, because who knows. Okay, yeah, it was released this year on the album Erang. Hopefully I'm saying that correctly. And of course, it's going to be Swim by BTS. What does BTS stand for? I've never actually noticed what BTS stands for. Does it stand for anything? Bangtan Boys. Interesting. Never knew that standard for that. But let's just move on straight onto BTS with Swim playing here for you on Truckers FM.

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There we are. That there was the Chainsmokers and Halsey with Closer, playing here for you on Trickers FM. My name is Oscar, and I'm with you on this fantastic Tuesday until 4 p.m. in the British summer time zone. Wow, I'm very rusty at this. I just realized how rusty I was when I was just editing the song right now. And wow, I really am rusty. I need to get back into presenting and kind of lock in here. But before we just continue on the show, I just wanted to go through the songs that we just played, which of course was Closer by to the Chainsmokers and Halsey. A request going out to Pat, who's asking for some Chainsmokers and Closer featuring Halsey. So there you go, Pat, hope you enjoyed that song. We also just had Up requesting for some Chainsmokers with Coldplay, Something Just Like This, which I would play for you. However, I unfortunately cannot play the Chainsmokers again, as we just played it. So I do apologize, Up, but you're more than welcome to request something else, and I'll see if I can maybe get some time to play that for you. If you want to request a song, head over to trickers.fm, press send request, type in the request that you want to type, such as any song, artist, or anything, and I'll see if I can get that for you. But thank you, Up, for the request, and I apologize I couldn't play that for you today. We also had a few more requests coming in, so we'll be making sure to play that. But we also just had a shout out going to Cals. I believe that's the presenter, Cals. Might be incorrect, but I believe that is the presenter, Cals. Who says they're driving with listeners on Truckers MP, which is great to hear. Hope you're having a nice drive there at Truckers MP. Hope you're enjoying the show so far. I'm a bit rusty at this, so this might not go. This might not be the best show, but we're trying. Finally back home. I just wanted to go through the convoys, because we were talking about Truckers MP just now. So let's just go through the convoys that are happening today. We've got Arctic with the 1 year anniversary convoy today at 7 p.m. in the British summer time zone. They're going to be heading to Honduras. I'm not really sure where that is. But they're going to be starting at Zagreb and then heading to Honduras. You would need the Welsh Balkans DLC if you're looking to attend, but that is an option. If you wanted to attend any convoys today, we've got Arctic's 1 year anniversary there with 158 attending, 33 VTCs attending, and 10 unsure currently. We also have TNL exploring new roads in Pro Mods with friends. TNL is Tamil Nadu Logistics. So they've got 67 players attending and 11 VTCs attending as well. They're going to be in Pro Mods, of course, just looking around, going around. They're going to be starting at Akronas and going to Reyðarfjörður, which is in Iceland. So enjoy that. But for now, we're going to have Snoop Dogg with Young, Wild, and Free. Hope you enjoy this.

0: traffic update.
1: That there, we'll just keep watching by Tate McRae as requested by Charlotte KY. Hope you enjoy that, Charlotte KY. We also just played Snoop Dogg, Wiz Khalifa, and Bruno Mars with Young, Wild, and Free. As requested from O'Daly, who says, can I get a shout out, please, to my friends Dixie and Nate? But they're going a long journey. Can you please hear Young, Wild, and Free by Wiz Khalifa? So there you go, O'Daly. Big shout out to you, Dixie and Nate. Hope you enjoy your journey up ahead. But now, talking about journeys, let's move on to the traffic update here on the Truckers MP Network. Currently, there's 3,747 players tracking across the entire Truckers MP Network with an in-game time of 20 minutes to 11 a.m. Currently, Simulation 1 is the most busiest server with 2,991 players, mainly congested in the Alpine Route area as usual. That's not very rare for that to happen. But I did notice that Frankfurt and Prague are very congested now as well, which I don't believe were last time I was on air. So it's pretty interesting to see that Frankfurt and Prague are getting busy, with Frankfurt having 164 players and Prague having 148. We also have Innsbruck fairly congested, which is close to the Alpine Route as well. So that would just be going from the Alpine Route to Innsbruck. So you've got the I to A road and F to P road, the most busiest as usual, to be honest. And then we've got promos with 382 players, very heavy. Kirkenes Quarry with 41 players currently, the Kirkenes Quarry road, and we also have the Kirkenes City fairly congested with 38 players. However, I believe that's everything for the Truckers MP traffic update for now. Let's move on to Slater Dance, playing here for you on Truckers FM.

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1: That there was Florida on my house before the little adverts there, including that One Tree Planted ad. 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That's why we're going to be here at Truckers FM raising money for One Tree Planted, a charity focused on global restoration. This Saturday, 22nd August at 6 p.m. in the British Summer Time Zone, we're going to be embarking on a community drive on ETS2 raising money for One Tree Planted. 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Or if you'd like to donate, you can find the donate button there as well. Right, let's continue on with the music. We just played Florida My House, as request going out to Karen P2906, who says, "Hi there, just wondering if you could play My House by Florida." So there you go, Karen, hope you enjoyed that. What's up, request from Jason Malley, who's asking for Capella, Let the Music. Unfortunately, I don't have that song for you. I do apologize, but he did say it's a banger tune, but unfortunately, I don't have it, so I won't be able to play it for you. But one song that I do have is Love Story by Taylor Swift. That's a request going out to Earthony. Here you go.

That there was World Hold On, Children of the Sky by Bond Sinclair and Steve Everett, playing for you on Shookers FM. What a banger there, that's an absolute top hit. I haven't heard that in a while myself, but that's a good sign to hear. Before the World Hold On song, we had Love Story by Taylor Swift, as requests going out to Earthany. Hope you enjoyed that, Earthany, big shout out to you. I also received a few more requests as Marek. We've got Marek was asking for, who said, "Hi Oscar, can you please play the song The Fat Rat, Rise Up, thanks." I did try and check and I unfortunately do not have The Fat Rat, Rise Up. I do apologize, Marek. I hope, I wish I could play something else for you, but we're so close on time right now as we've only got 11 minutes left, yeah, of our, about 11 minutes left of our time here, unfortunately, for this show today. But we do have and more presenters coming along, which I'll say a little bit more about that later, so you can get informed who's going to be on next in a few hours. But for now, let's just go through the requests once again. We just had a request going out to Mattia, who says, "Hey, could you play Genesis by Grimes? I'm on Truckers MP right now too." Great to hear that you're on Truckers MP. Hope you've been enjoying your drive as usual. Unfortunately, I don't have Genesis by Grimes either. I do apologize. But for the next shows, you're more than welcome to request something else. Unfortunately, I won't have time to play anything else right now. But in the future, and for other presenters, you're more than welcome to try and request it, or try and request other songs and see if they might have it. Big shout out to you, Mattia, though. Hope you're enjoying the show. Then we've got a few more requests here lined up that I actually do have, such as Kyron P back again, who's saying, "Hi again, just wondering if you could play a Scottish classic, 500 Miles by The Proclaimers, since I'm Scottish myself." Of course I can do that for you, Kyron P2906. Since you are Scottish, I'll play that for you. It is a Scottish classic, The Proclaimers with 500 Miles. Absolute banger there. And then afterwards, we've got a few more requests lined up, a few more songs, and then the show is going to be ending there. Well, I'll talk to you right before the show ends, so we'll see each other once more. Well, I hope you've all been enjoying the show so far, and we still got 10 minutes left, about 10 minutes left. So let's not make these 10 minutes go to waste. Let's keep on playing these absolute bangers. And moving on to The Proclaimers, I'm going to be 500 Miles. Plenty for you on Truckers FM, as requested by Kyron P. 2906, since they're Scottish and it's a Scottish classic. See you after this.

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1: That there was Material Lover by Sienna Spiro, as requested by Nong. Big shout out to you, Nong. Hope you enjoyed that song. Well, that's the end of the show today. I appreciate you for all your requests that I've been sent out today. I apologize if I wasn't able to play them all. I might not have some, or I might not have time to play them currently. But I did get a request here going out to Jason Malley, who's asking for some Kelly Clarkson. So I'll play that for you. I unfortunately don't have the song that you're requesting, but I got another banger. So here you go, Jason. Thank you all. I'll see you all soon.

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Rihanna, Diamonds on Truckers.fm. Absolutely loving that one. Anyways, hopefully you're having a wonderful Tuesday evening so far. If you want to get in touch with the show, then Truckers.fm is the wonderful place to go. Hit that message button. You can get involved with a wonderful joke, a shout out, or a traffic report to let me know what's happening on the roads of TMP. We'll do a quick update at about 5:30 for a lovely traffic report, because why not, eh? And then we'll get your usual SCS software, TMP, and some TMP FM news possibly. But while you think about that, here is Ella Henderson, Hold Me.

0: 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That's Pink. 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
0: 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And that pretty much is live right now. They've been live for about 18 minutes-ish. 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Like I say, they're doing the ETS2 Let's Play episode 87, and they are currently live streaming right now as we speak. Right then, on the way now is example, Change the Way You Kiss Me, and it plays right here on truckers.fm. Good evening.

There we go, then a bit of Alan Walker, Imbeck, Sweet Dreams, and it plays right here on Truckers.fm. And yeah, so having a look at the announcements channel in the Truckers MP official Discord, I wonder what is going on there. There is a lot of flashing lights. Traffic won't behave normally. Situation will unfold in real time. Drivers who thrive under pressure, this one is for you. Can you guess what's coming soon? If you head on over to the announcements channel in the official Truckers MP Discord, click on the video, get in touch at truckers.fm, and let me know on the message line what you think it could be. Have a guess, and we'll have a discussion about it in a few moments' time after the traffic update. And this one quickly, Teddy Swims, The Door, good evening. He said afternoon. Would have been interesting, that would have been.

0: coming next.
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7: Right then, having a look at the roads of Truckers MP. Let's get on to that section right now with the in-game player count of 3,743 and your current in-game time is 10:41 p.m. So make sure to have those headlights switched on so you don't get removed from the server. Right then, as always, your busiest locations over on Simulation 1 is the Alps Road, congested at 269, followed by a Frankfurt City congested at 172. You then got Prague congested at 129. You got Hamburg and Innsbruck congested at 51. And then you have the Calais City congested at 47. You then got Duisburg heavy at 35. You've also got Nuremberg City moderate at 28. You got Klagenfurt moderate at 24. And then you've got Amsterdam City moderate at 24 as well. So looking very busy on the old C to D road area, especially busy on the Alps and especially busy on the F to B road, congested at about 130 to 169 is just absolutely a madness to still see high numbers there. And then moving over to your Pro Mod server, looking a little bit more quieter than usual times. Kirkenes Quarry Road is congested at 23 and then Kirkenes City is also moderate at 11. So looking a little bit quiet over on Pro Mods, but elsewhere on Simulation 1, looking very busy, so just be careful elsewhere on the C to D, the Alps, or the F to P road. And having a look at your other network simulation servers like Simulation 2, US Simulation, SGB Simulation, or Pro Mods Arcade, all looking nicely low and green, so nothing to report there. Same with your American Truck Simulator servers, there's a little bit of activity here, there, and everywhere, but as always, nicely low and green, so nothing to report there as well. But if you want to get in touch with the show, if you do think I've missed anything at all on this traffic report here on TFM, then truckers.fm is the place to go to become a traffic warrior. Hit that message button, scroll all the way down to the traffic section, let me know what simulation server you are currently vibing on, and most importantly of all, pretty please let me know where the traffic is. And if you're in game and on the road of TMP, I'd recommend doing this whilst you are stationary in your truck cab. Press Y on your keyboard, do /TFM-traffic. Let me know what simulation server you are currently vibing on, and most importantly of all, pretty please let me know where the traffic is. Right then, traffic done and dusted. We can move on to the final part of the show before I hand you back over to the wonderful Also DJ. And we've got an interesting one coming in for the wonderful man himself, Mr. Champ. I'm just going to click play and you can probably guess what song he's asked for. Good afternoon. Afternoon. Good evening. I've done it again, haven't I? This is going great. But as always, you're all up to date. Let's just stop the yapping and stop confusing my poor little brain, shall we?
6: Your drive. Your music. We are

There we have then that one got some wonderful meerkats. A big shout out to you, buddy, and as well, big shout out to the wonderful Mr. Champ as well. Absolutely loving that Pedro vibe. We've got Vivian, I think it's how you say her name, saying heyo on a 2,800-mile haul from Finland to Greece. Would you be able to play Daft Punk one more time, please? I can indeed. There's a bit of a queue, though, but I can squeeze it in before I hand you over. Back over to Auto DJ. We've got Brian Adams, Run to You, playing on Truckers.fm. 1984, this one was released. Going out to the wonderful Top Gun. Had to find out where she feels in love for me. Where the name was, especially. Got a little lost, but I found you.

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1: AY Ran asking for that one, so hopefully that one was okay for you, buddy. Right then, on the way now is somebody asking for Bring Your Love by Sabrina Carpenter, which I was trying to say, but I said my voice wouldn't let me, and Madonna. Not heard this one yet. New music from 2026. Let's see how it sounds, shall we?

The Chainsmokers, Coldplay, Something Just Like This on Truckers.fm. Right then, that is me, Mr. Flynn, pretty much done and dusted for today. But this one, good out to Vivian, asking for a bit of Daft Punk one more time. It plays right here on Truckers.fm. Good luck on your 2,800-mile haul from Finland to Greece. Hopefully you get there in one piece, fingers crossed. But I'll catch you on Thursday for the throwback show with me, Mr. Flynn, at about, I believe, 3 o'clock UK time. Bye-bye.

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1: They say the holy water's watered down, and this town's lost its faith. 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
1: 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We will be calling at latest hits, old classics, and surprises along the way. 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

0: There you go then, George Ezra. George Ezra kicking you off this evening with a little bit of Saviour, featuring a first aid kit, apparently. So there you go. There you go. And that being our train song for tonight, because of apparently there's like flying trains in it or something. The trains go flying by and it's like, I don't know how it works. I can't lie. I mean, I know they... Yeah, I'm not going to say that, but... Oh, dear. Hello, everybody. Welcome to the Travelling Tune Show with me, James. I'm going to be here with you this evening until 10 p.m. UK time with your usual Travelling Tune Show. So get in touch, truckers.fm, and let me know what you want to hear this evening. /TFM-request is your in-game command. Or, of course, on our website, truckers.fm, and all over there, click our little send request button and let me know what you want to hear. We are also... something. Yeah, we're going to be doing something tonight. I can guarantee you that. Some music, some shout-outs. That's the one. Get in touch. Let me know if you want anybody shouted out on air. Maybe you want a little shout-out on air yourself. Maybe you just want to let me know what you've been doing today and how your day's been doing. Truckers.fm is, of course, the place to go for that. I'm going to shut up saying Truckers.fm because it's getting quite boring, in all honesty. I need to find some new ways of saying Truckers FM, don't I? I don't know. Something. Truckers FM! Maybe not, maybe. I don't know. Good. I don't know.
1: Don't you wanna feel good, good, good? Sometimes I wish that we could.
0: Hollywood Principal and Dr. Awkward, solo eclipses.

0: Mental, Charlotte Plank, Vibe Chemistry, Dancing is Healing, playing the Nail Truckers FM, and also a remix of that one. Cascada, Every Time We Touch, playing before that one. And of course, we kicked off with a little bit of Hollywood Principles and Dr. Awkward Solar Eclipses. You may recognise that from a certain car football game. Just saying. Best track on the game. Just saying. Truckers
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0: Yes, that's right. Travelling Tunes Show with me, James. And of course, it is... I was going to say it's quarter past the first hour, but it really isn't. It's 18 minutes. It's nearly 19 minutes past the first hour. So there you go. And yeah, we're going to kick off our first competition of the show. This is, of course, going to be the Split Second Word Challenge. 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Truckers.fm/TFM-shoutout is your in-game command, or send them in via the shoutout or competition lines on the website. 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Heck, discord.gg/truckersfm is the place to go for that. 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I don't care, as long as you don't put them in the quest line, because they'll probably get lost in there, to be honest. If I see them, I'll move them. Anyway, point being, what I want you to do, get in touch with them letters. I'm going to take the letters, we're going to jumble them up later on in the show, and you guys are going to have to try and create the longest word possibly can out of them. That's right, longest word possible. Only each one can be used. Right, Big BB was getting in touch, saying, not played this game in years. Remembered why I love it. I'm on my way to Rocklaw with a trailer full of stolen goods. Oh dear. Can we hear some big dance anthems tonight? Well, hopefully, the songs you just heard were quite good for that. And hopefully, we'll get some more on in a little bit of time. But now, though, Tech, your voice note request is up.
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6: 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How are you doing? Hopefully you're having a wonderful, wonderful week so far. My name is Tech, host of the Variety Box every single Monday from 1 in the afternoon, bringing you 2 hours of, well, basically anything and everything, really. But I thought for my little voice note request tonight, we go with a song I've not heard in quite a while, coming in from Madison Beer. This one is called 15 Minutes.

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0: I don't want to wait playing for you now on Truckers FM. Avi Max, Sweet Bit Psycho playing before of that. Let's have a look at the traffic, shall we, this evening. We currently have, when it loads, 4,437 players tracked across the network with an endgame time of 4:49 p.m. You won't quite need your lights on yet, but you can always turn them on so that you won't get kicked when they need doing. Am I right? Something like that. Let's go. Alpine route then, simulation one. Currently congested, 310 players over there. Frankfurt and Marn congested 164. And Prague congested 126. Obviously, there's also a lot of players between them too. So do look out if you're on the roads between Frankfurt and Prague. Innsbruck City currently congested at 103 players. Calais City congested at 44 players. Klagenfurt congested 43. Nuremberg 36. Hamburg, all the bergs, congested, heavy at 32. Duisburg moderate 26, and Amsterdam is moderate at 24 players over there. Sim 2 is nice and clear. Pro Mods, Checkerness Quarry Road, moderate at 24 players. Checkerness City is moderate at 13. We did have somebody getting in touch. Gizmo 2277 asking how the Frankfurt Road is. Now, see, we got the map, right? The problem is, I can't remember where Frankfurt is on the map. So, like... I found it. Frankfurt. Frankfurt, yes. I have Frankfurt, everybody. Don't worry. I have Frankfurt. Now, to be fair, it doesn't look too bad. There are players there, obviously. But they're all bunched up in one place. Oh, there's a loop. Oh, okay. I've not actually driven the road. I should probably go and do that so I get the context of what everybody's trying to drive down, you know. Probably should do. Anyway, though, that's all the traffic I can spot, but if you spot anything I've missed, let me know. Sorry, they've all just appeared now. Okay. I take back what I said. It's chock-a-block there. Just don't. That's all the traffic I can spot, but if you spot anything I missed, let me know at truckers.fm/TFM-traffic in-game, or head on over to the website, truckers.fm. Click our little send request button, turn your drop down to say traffic, and don't forget to let me know what server you're on, where you are, and how the traffic affects you. That's it, you're up to date, and we're going to give you another one in an hour's time.
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0: Is now a good time to mention that I've not actually put together the letters for tonight's competition? Probably is, to be honest, so let me do that right now, and let me hit you some random letters. Shout out to Bad Boy Tom, by the way, for sending them in via the shout-out line. We also had Steve-O getting in touch with some letters. We also had, hang on, that's six. We had Tech getting in touch with some letters. The very same one from the voice note, of course. Medium Giants had a couple of letters for you tonight. Hang on. 1, 2, 3, 4, 5, 6, 7, 8, 9. And let's throw in a random one. There we go, that worked. Right, your letters for this evening are L for Lima, N for November, S for Sierra, H for Hotel, S for Sierra, A for Alpha, E for Echo,

are L for Lima, N for November, S for Sierra, H for Hotel, S for Sierra again, A for Alpha, E for Echo, D for Golf, O for Oscar, and Y for Yankee. There's your 10 letters this evening, at least 10 letters.

try and create the longest word possible using only each of them letters once. And there you go. That's what I want you to do. Whoever gets the longest word basically wins. So there you go. Trucks.fm, place to go for that. Competition, etc, etc, etc. I think you know the gist by now. I'm just talking out of my rear end, aren't I? By this point, you don't need to explain it. Oh, dear. Get in touch. Let me know what the longest word is. Bountita getting in touch, requesting a bit of this one now. Glass Animals. I'm afraid I didn't have Take a Slice by Glass Animals, so hopefully Heat Waves is an okay substitute for that one. I do apologise. I didn't have the song. But

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3: 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If you want to come and sit in this seat, well, maybe not this very seat, but that's my seat. You can't have my seat, you know. But maybe you can have the seat next to me, you know. Maybe we might let you have that. How about that one? Oh dear, yes, just had a bit of Ed Sheeran Gunwego playing for you a minute ago. Bad Boy Tom requesting that one. And Trucker Nath getting in touch saying, my girls would like to hear Lush Life if you have it. We did indo. We did indo. England, yes. We do indeed. And we have indeed played it. So there you go. Hopefully you enjoyed that. Right, Rosie Cake was getting in touch wanting a quick shout out to Smurfette114. Currently live on Twitch, twitch.tv/smurfette114. Streaming Fortnite and getting more sprites before the season ends and they add the sprite garden mode. Ooh, that sounds interesting. Gotta be honest, I've never played Fortnite. I've got no idea what that means, but it sounds fun. So do go check that out if you want to have a look at that one. So there you go. There you go. Right, what else was I going to talk? Oh, yes. Oh, yes. I was going to talk about pigeons. Why was I going to talk about pigeons? Well, I have found a very interesting concept of an app today. It's called Carrier Pidge. It's been around on social media, to be fair, a little bit. Basically, what it is, it's only available on iOS, unfortunately. So, unfortunately, Android users, you're not able to download that one, which is thoroughly disappointing, because seemingly a lot of the people I know use Androids, so I can't send them messages. Anyway, point being that this particular app is a carrier pigeon. And it's a virtual carrier pigeon, of course. You send the letter, you write it down on a virtual scroll, you tie the scroll to the bird's leg. The bird flies at 110 miles an hour, and depending on where your friend has their location set to, the bird will actually fly, and it will take that long. So, for example, I was sending messages to one of my friends the other day. I think they were, this morning. I think they were 17 miles away from me. It was taking, 7 minutes for the bird to fly to them? So, it was quite fascinating. It was quite an interesting way of communicating. And you know what? I would absolutely love to have an unironically serious conversation through this. Can you imagine doing that through carrier pigeon? You get one carrier pigeon per conversation. They can get lost and they can die, so do look out if you do that. You'll have to acquire a new pigeon if that happens. But honestly, it's such a cool way of messaging, you know. It's just so unique. So unique. Honestly, I've never thought of anything like it. Brilliant. Right, let's do a little bit of this one. A to B, 9 p.m. till I come. I think this is the quest you want. TJ Call 05 requesting this. Tonight.

0: Bruno Mars.
1: Oh, yeah, yeah, yeah, yeah.
0: Locked Out of Heaven.
1: Oh, yeah, yeah. Oh, yeah.
0: Ellen Budapest, TV 10, getting in touch, requesting that one. There you go. I can't say I've actually heard that one in a hot minute. So there you go. That's quite a nice one to hear back on the radio. All right. Let's have a look at the words you guys have sent in, shall we? Alex Star Rider was the first to get in touch. Slogans, seven letters for you there. That's quite an interesting one. There you go. Steve UK reckons galoshes. You can make galoshes out of that. They're a type of waterproof overshoe, apparently. Like a boot, I think, but they go over the top. So there you go. Saxonio got in touch with a German word, which is interesting. Hassen, which is, German for hate, apparently. So there you go. Very positive one for you there. Also got in touch with the English word ashes. So there you go. There's a nice English one for you there. Six letters and five letters. I mean, technically, if you want to follow the rules of the competition, we can only accept the English one. But I always find it interesting to see what people come up in, especially foreign languages, you know. So there you go. Me, Ginger Giants, getting in touch with angels, halogens, hyalogens. I've got to double check. Could you send me the definition of hyalogen? Any of the various insoluble mucoid-like substances found in animal tissue. Okay, so something to do with animal tissue, then fair enough. Slogans, gashes, and glassen. What's glassen? What is glassen? That one, shall we? Shall we? Let's have a look at that. It means, oh, it's made of glass. Well, I mean, I probably should have guessed that one, but there you go, I guess. Bad Boy Tom getting in touch with angels, angles, slogans, nosegays, which, trust me, isn't as bad as it sounds. Apparently, it's the small, tightly held bouquet that it's got nothing to do with a wedding. But yeah, it's a small, tightly bound bouquet of flowers, and it comes from the word nose, obviously meaning nose, and gay meaning happy, the old term for that. So there you go, nosegays. Lysogens, which apparently lysogens are a type of bacteria, halogens, and are also a word that rhymes with long and has a sh in front of it, that apparently comes from the Yiddish word schlang, which means snake. That's all I'll say. I'm not saying the actual word for you. Sorry about that one, but like, Anyway, Deep Blue Something, Breakfast at Tiffany's playing for you now. This is a Chris Gennett's Puppy Shin.

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0: Yes, that's right. Second hour of the Travelling Tune Show. Keep them requests coming in. Truckers.fm is the place to go. We've got plenty waiting for us to be played, and we are going to carry on doing them all right. And now, like I say, get in touch. Let me know what you want to have played. Let me know if you've got any shout outs to try and do them, eh?
1: Your number one.
0: Truckers.fm. First off, let's jump into a bit of this one. Addison Rae, Fame is a Gun. Nick Barkenhagen getting in touch requesting that one.

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Sorry, I mean Tame Impala, Dracula. He's got 61 requested in that one. Love that name. Glad you're doing tunes too. More of the hits you love.

0: that one. 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Hard Times. Playing for you there.
1: Now we're gonna get to rock bottom.
0: Of course, that was a request going out to somebody. I'm afraid I appear to have lost that one. I'll try and find that. Mr. Smith also requesting Sabrina Taste Carpenter, whatever.
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Alrighty, there you go. Yes, Truckers.fm is the place to go. Go over there and you can find out all the information about our little charity event. Now, I think it's Truckers.fm/charity, isn't it? I should have been listening. It is indeed Truckers.fm/charity. See, I know these things. I'm an expert at these things, yes. Should we try the shout house again anyway? Sabrina Taste with Carpenter. Yeah, definitely. Definitely what I meant to say. No, it was Mr. Smith getting in touch, requesting a bit of Sabrina Carpenter with Taste. There we go. And it was Bountita was getting in touch requesting Hard Times. So there you go. Hopefully you enjoyed them ones. And, yeah, we're not going to talk about my performance there. We're going to talk about a little thing that TMP have been teasing, because you may or may not today have seen a little video that's turned up on TMP with some blue flashing lights on it. Which is it's a rather interesting thing for them to post, blue flashing lights. I wonder if it means Jess has crashed. Well, interestingly enough, if you noticed on their socials 4 days ago, they posted this particular thing. Fun Fact Friday. I know it's not Friday, but bear with me. Did you know that approximately 160 team members were involved in the Real Operations event? And this is the last one, of course, culminating in 480 hours preparation time collectively. Oh, interesting. Blue lights. Talking about Real Ops. Don't know. Who knows? Who knows what's happening? But let's move on with some more music, shall we? We had Amir getting in touch. Here, please play No Surprises by Radiohead. I didn't have that particular one. So hopefully, let down. Because it is a letdown that I didn't have it. But hopefully you enjoy it anyway.

0: 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Can't go wrong with a bit of Queen, can you? Bad Boy Tom requesting that one. Hara Hits You, get in touch requesting Dire Straits, You and Your Friend playing before that one.
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0: But now let's have a look at the roads of Truckers MP, shall we? 3,716 players stretched across the network within game time of 11:13 p.m. Make sure you have your lights on so you don't get kicked from the game. Simulation 1, Alpine route, currently congested 283 players. Frankfurt-Mans City, congested at 144.

0: Prague City, congested 114. Lots and lots of players still over there on the Frankfurt Park Prague Road, so do look out if you're driving along of that one. Innsbruck, congested at 95 players there. Calais City, congested 40. Duisburg Heavy at 37. Klagenfurt Heavy 31. Hamburg Moderate 27. Trexmp HQ City Moderate at 24. And Munich City Moderate at 23 players there. You know what? You know what? All other servers, including ProMods, are actually all green this evening. So other than that, though, that's all the traffic I can spot. But if you spot anything I missed, let me know. /TFM-traffic is your in-game command. Or, of course, you can head on over to the website, trucks.fm. Click hello, the send request button, turn it up down to say traffic. And, of course, don't forget to let me know what server you're on, where you are, and how the traffic affects you. And that's it. You're up to date.
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0: All right, team. Please, thank you. There we go. We are just after the traffic for the second hour. And as you all know, it is time to do our second competition. This is, of course, going to be the Missing Word Challenge. What I'm going to do is I'm going to play you a sample of music. And somewhere over the sample, you will hear that little silly horn sound effect. All you've got to do is tell me what the missing word behind that sound effect is. So, without further ado, let's pause the music. And here is your sample for tonight.
2: Woke up this morning, I opened the blind, tried to stop yawning. Sun in my eyes, went downstairs, didn't make my... 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
0: Josie Proto, Sliced Bread is a song, but what is that missing word?

Went downstairs. It didn't make my what? 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Click our little send request button, turn it up there to say competition, and let me know what you think that missing word for tonight is. And we'll see if you are correct. Rudy Ad Smurf at 114, get in touch. Will anybody else get in touch? Will they have the correct answer? Well, we'll find out later on in the show. Plenty of requests coming up for you tonight. We've still got time for four more request songs by my calculations, so do look out for them. There are a load of songs that I'm not going to be able to play, so I do apologise. Don't bother sending in a request at this moment because it won't get played, unfortunately. But hopefully you're going to enjoy the songs that we have got coming up for you. And now we're going to take a complete U-turn from what we've just played. You know, that sort of slightly slower, slightly semi-rocky vibe, you know. We're turning around, you know. Saturday night on a Tuesday night, because why not? Saturday night, Wigfield. Bad Boy Tom was getting in touch requesting this one. A real party tune, I think, you know. Not something you'd hear on a Tuesday, but you know what? We don't

0: chihuahua. You know that one hoodie you've had forever? Or that chipped mug that somehow follows you everywhere? Yeah, we get it. But it's time to trade up. 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
1: 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DJ Bobo Chihuahua playing for you there on Truckers FM. Remember when that went big on TFM for literally no reason whatsoever? I still to this day have no idea where that one came from or why it went so big. But it kind of existed for a while and hey, we're bringing it back. You know what? I always live by the life philosophy of if you're doing something the same everybody else does it, you're doing it wrong. Quite honestly, you know, you've got to push the button out sometimes and just do something that people wouldn't expect. You really have, you know. If you're doing something the same as everybody else, just don't bother, you know. Just make it your own. Make it your own, and certainly playing that song is making it my own. Oh dear, talking of playing songs, let's replay the missing word sample, shall we? Where you guess what the missing word behind that sound effect is. Here is your reminder for what the song was tonight.

went downstairs, didn't make my what? What do you think that missing word is? We've had four of you getting in touch. All with different answers, interestingly enough. All with different answers. So, yeah, it'll be interesting to see who has got that one correct. If any of you, of course. But, yeah, get in touch. Truckers.fm/fm-shoutout in-game. Or on the website. Go there and change your drop down to say competition. And let me know what you think the missing word to that one is tonight. All right. We have an absolute banger of a request coming up. Hatchy getting in touch requesting this one. Trust me, you're going to like this one. Oasis, Wonderwall, playing for you on Truckers FM. Classic. It really is. You've had a bad day. Good luck with the show. Thank you very much. You know what? I think the show has been pretty good overall. Hopefully you guys have all enjoyed it, you know? Anyway, like I say, Oasis, Wonderwall, here on Truckers FM.

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2: There you go. Flo Rida, My House, playing you there on Truckers FM. Crying, getting in touch, requesting that one for you there. Right, let's have a look at the schedule. Seeing as I am the last person on air for today, let's have a look to see when the next person will be on. It'll be Andrew Leo with Neon After Dark between 2 and 4 a.m. UK time. So, good for yous not in the UK. Maybe not so much for the UK and Europe, but hey, you know what? It's fine. It's fine. We need people to do shows at all hours of the day, and Mr. Andrew Leo always comes in clutch with that one. Cole, Moving Groove with Cole, from 5 till 6 tomorrow. 2 hours of audio, you're following that with Gavin with Happy Hump Day between 8 and 10. There you go. I should know that one because it was the same times as my show today, but... Oh dear, so there you go, 3 people on air tomorrow, so plenty to look forward to. Right, let's have a quick recap on this competition, shall we? Because we had the Missing Word Challenge. We've had 6 of you getting in touch. All 6 of you have got different words. Let's have another listen to the sample, shall we?
3: Woke up this morning, I opened the blind, tried to stop yawning. Sun in my eyes, went downstairs, didn't make my... Looked in the mirror, I'm a sleepy head.
2: Yossi Proto, Sliced Bread was the song. We had Bear Boy Tom thinking it could be hair. It was a very good guess. I'm afraid it wasn't, however. Kelly, Make My Coffee because I'm a sleepyhead. Yeah, that would also make sense. I'm afraid it isn't. Thomas Day, Make My Day. Yeah, I can see that. But no, again, not that one. 29 Dragon, Make My Mess. Might want to use the toilet for that one. It's not that one. Kelly, thinking Make My Toast. I'm afraid it wasn't that one either. So, we do have one answer left. That answer is coming in from Smurfette 114. Apparently he listens to the song far too much because you were indeed correct, Smurfette. The missing word was bed. Thank you very much to everybody who's tuned in. Thanks to everybody who sent in a request. I am Kinch, Steve-O, Daniel, Vivian, TJ, Call 05, Ethan, Julius H, Bad Boy Tom, Simon and Nate. I'm afraid I didn't get time to play them requests. But thank you for sending them in. Great songs in there. And we're going to leave you with this one. Yossi Proto, Sliced Bread. Until the odd show on Saturday. Not sure who I'm doing it yet. We'll find out. See you then. Good night.

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2: This is Truckers FM.

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